0: perfectly.
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2: Welcome. I am Brant. Producer Sherry is here. So glad you're listening. If you're interested in like catching the whole show, if you can't every day here, we do a podcast pretty much every day, a lot of the days. And it's called the Brant and Sherry Oddcast. There's a lot of extra stuff on there too, if you're interested. And again, it's at all the usual podcast places, the Brant and Sherry Oddcast.

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1: If you've ever been to a wedding, I know that it can be expensive if they have dinners and stuff like that, but this couple RSVP'd and then couldn't make it.
2: Mm-hmm.
1: And the response was the married couple sent them a bill for $75.
2: Yes, and 90 cents.
1: What were they having for dinner?
2: Herb-crusted walleye.
1: Okay, this is what I would do. If you're asking me for advice
2: on how you should handle
1: it. Yeah, if I got a $75 bill mm-hmm. for herb encrusted walleye,
2: mm-hmm.
1: I would say, tell you what, we're sorry we couldn't make it. Mm-hmm. The babysitter fell through.
2: Mm-hmm.
1: I'm not going to send you $75, but I will reimburse you the herb encrusted walleye.
2: And you just send those two in the mail.
1: UPS and okay. Then they have that and everything's square.
2: That's
1: fair. I think then the relationship just takes off from there.
2: Sure.
1: Yeah.
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1: Yeah, there's a study that came out. It's a little bit alarming about how... This is for people that say, I'm a Christian person. Mm-hmm. I'm a professing Christian. Don't read the Bible. Don't know anything about it. Mm-hmm. The biblical illiteracy was what they call it. This study came out yesterday about this. Mm-hmm. Like, the numbers are pretty wild about what we don't know. Mm-hmm. So, not a guilt trip, but a reminder for me... Jesus is constantly quoting scripture. Mm. So I can't just go, oh, I'm all about Jesus. I don't need the Bible stuff. Like, yeah. No. Constantly quoting it. Almost everything he says is a callback or a direct quote. Mm-hmm. He sees it as authoritative.
2: So we better too.
1: Yeah. I mean, I can't do one without the other. I can't be like, well, he's this good teacher, but I don't know. Like, but he's constantly quoting it.

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Please. Oh, you gotta make it through with the love I have for you. 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
1: A fascinating article in the New York Times. Did you see this?
0: What about what?
1: I didn't read it either, by the way.
0: Okay.
1: It's behind a paywall, but the headline said...
0: We've all been reduced to headlines now that they've added paywalls.
1: Trying to scroll down as far as I can before they cut me off. But then I found out about it. I looked it up. F3 is what it's called. It's not a paid announcement. I'm not an expert in it, but it's fascinating that the New York Times had an article about it. It's fitness groups for guys.
0: I did see
1: this. Did you see that?
0: Because of loneliness, yes.
1: It's loneliness, and it's about faith,
0: yes,
1: fellowship, and fitness.
0: Yeah, yeah.
1: And it's exploded, so there's thousands of groups
0: now. I did see that.
1: I love this.
0: I do, too.
1: But it's acknowledging we need community desperately. People are, and it's not even just our fault. You can't just point a finger at yourself. Well, I'm the reason I'm lonely. Like, our whole culture is set up. But to have, like, things that are organically happening.
0: Yeah.
1: Where guys get together early in the morning, and it's been great.
0: I'm I've sure heard about this happening. It's amazing.
1: Yeah. And it was cool because I guess the article, which I didn't read because of the paywall, but I guess it was very fair and, like,
0: that's good.
1: Beautiful.
0: Wow.
1: So if you want to check that out, again, not endorsed. I don't know that much about it, but I thought, man, that sounds really cool.
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1: The story behind the song, Faith, Hope, Love. 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
2: I've done a lot of things in my life that have brought acclaim or honor or glory to me and my talents and my abilities. But I know this, and the scriptures remind me, that the only things that really matter and that will only remain when all is said and done are faith, hope, and love. So friends, whatever we do today, let it be informed by those three things, by faith, hope, love. Those things matter, they last, they're permanent, and through Jesus, they change the world.
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1: I try to know what's going on. It's hard. They have to look at Yahoo and other
0: websites. Talking about in life or just in the world?
1: Just for the show.
0: Okay.
1: Because otherwise, look, if I wasn't on the radio, I would never look at anything.
0: Well, because it's not books. World War I anymore, so what is there to really look at?
1: I would only study World War I books. And maybe the occasional C.S. Lewis or Chesterton. There's an article in Yahoo today about weight gain. It says, watch out for these hidden chemicals.
0: Okay.
1: And I'm like, honestly, let's be honest.
0: Mm-hmm.
1: Hidden chemicals.
0: Uh-huh.
1: Is that really the problem?
0: Hidden chemicals.
1: Or is it stuff that we can see, like that cheesecake? I mean, let's be honest. Is it really a hidden secret? You go through your own diet. I'm saying this from experience, too. Was it something hidden, or is it kind of obvious in retrospect?
0: I don't know, Brand. I think they put something in that pizza. I can't say for sure. I don't have any scientific facts, but there's something
1: in
0: there.
1: There's some hidden chemical in this pile of butter I just put on this biscuit. We can't see it. That's the thing. That's why it's so tricky. It's secret.
0: It's tricky. It's a problem.
1: Something's in here. I'm telling you. You know what's weird? This is Brant, by the way, but what's weird, we'll spend 3 hours reading reviews before buying like a $30 gadget online and then make huge financial decisions without doing much research at all, just going with the first thing we hear. 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
3: Mark Twain has a story titled The Mysterious Stranger, where two small children ask the mysterious stranger to make their depressed grandfather happy. The stranger makes him insane, and when the children complain, he tells them that the only way to be happy is to be insane. Now that's cynical and bleak. Believers know that it's not only cynical and bleak, it's a lie. But it may be the only alternative to Jesus. It explains the anger and the depression and the craziness. Christians are crazy too. Crazy like a fox. I'm Steve Brown. You think about that. Share what you just heard with a friend. 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
1: Hey there, my name is Brant Hanson. Producer Sherry is here too. I am a shock jock. That's right. You've heard of us, shock jocks.
0: Yeah. Now, what made you do this?
1: Ratings. They go for other shock jocks that have gone through the seat wing. Because you just say stuff like, I can't believe I heard that. Now, okay. We keep it clean.
0: Right.
1: So I have to shock people with information. It's like, whoa.
0: So the ratings are supposed to be going through the roof.
1: Oh, they're supposed to go way through the roof. So it's going to happen.

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1: If you need to reconnect with that special someone in your life, you feel a little bit emotionally distant, you know, just reconnect, husband, yeah, wife, or whatever.
0: Mm-hmm.
1: It says here, grab the keys. A study found taking a road trip is a great idea. 84% of couples, blah, blah, blah, strengthen a relationship.
0: I thought you said the car can be a problem.
1: That's where I was going with this.
0: Okay.
1: I would.
0: Highly cautious.
1: I would say that driving has not been our best relational tool.
0: And I remember you, I think the two of you taught mm-hmm. at a seminar, and people said the same thing.
1: Yeah.
0: Marriage seminar.
1: Yeah. Mm-hmm. Even worse, we contacted an older couple to help us through something that started with driving,
0: yes,
1: disagreement.
0: Uh-huh.
1: And they started arguing with themselves because they have the same driving issues. And we sat there on speakerphone.
0: Everyone,
1: and it brought us
0: up
1: together. 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
1: You know, one problem with news addiction that so many people suffer with
2: news
1: right now.
2: News addiction. That's interesting.
1: Yeah.
2: Okay.
1: It takes the joy out of everything. I don't think people, like, I found that scripture in Psalms that serve the Lord with gladness. Mm-hmm. Come before his presence with singing. Mm-hmm. So often the reaction is if you're constantly absorbing stuff, oh yeah, I can't really do that right now because of this going on. Mm-hmm. Now with that happening.
2: Yeah.
1: Well, the world was messed up when this was written. Mm-hmm. Big time. If this was a Davidic psalm, if he wrote it, I don't know offhand, Psalm mm-hmm. 100, but he's under threat of death.
2: Yeah.
1: Like, there's all sorts of stuff going on. Always has been. And yet, I'm supposed to serve the Lord with gladness and come before his presence with singing. You know what? I'm going to do it.

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2: Okay, warning. Gird yourself for shocking information that you can share with friends. That's the thing.
1: Yeah.
2: I'll tell you something. You're like, whoa, no way. And then you tell other people.
1: That's the plan, right?
2: That's the plan. Yeah, right, then... but it is useful. You can use this in social situations, whatever, but it's shocking. It's like, whoa, no way. Okay, so I'm a shock jock. It's rated G, but here's today's shocking thing you'll be buzzing about all day long into the night.
1: You can't tell people that. Okay, go ahead.
2: Okay. Japan is north of South Korea.
1: Okay.
2: It's east of South Korea. Mm-hmm. It's south of South Korea. And it's west of South Korea. Yeah. Okay. Yeah. Yeah. Stunned silence. I get it.
1: Well, I don't know.
2: Because that's pretty amazing. If you look at the map, it totally is.
1: Yeah.
2: The way it curls underneath there with the islands and it goes to it's on all four sides.
1: So. I don't want to say so what, because that sounds mean.
2: The rest of us are in awe.
1: You want people to buzz about that and then talk about our show because they heard it on our show.
2: Yes, I do.
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1: All the music. 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
1: You want to talk about news addiction?
2: Yeah, I've never heard anyone refer to it as that, as being addicted to the news. But I think I can swerve into it if you... It is weirdly addictive. I'm wondering why, do you think?
3: Well, I can take some stabs at it.
2: Okay.
3: I'm completely uneducated. That's not going to want to talk about.
2: It's just interesting.
3: I think we can get addicted to anything. I know we can. To anything that gives us a dopamine hit.
2: Mm.
3: Anything.
2: Yeah.
3: And I think the news provides, especially the way we do news now.
2: Mm-hmm. Where you find the one that makes you feel like a good person.
3: Makes you feel good about yourself.
2: Yeah,
3: and makes
2: because
3: you
2: the other people are doing.
3: Realize how bad, and then you get to see that constantly.
2: Yeah.
3: And it also gives you a feeling of tribal belonging.
2: Okay.
3: Now, it's acid. It's toxic, in my opinion.
2: Yeah.
3: But it does that.
2: Okay.
3: And the other thing is the constant fear stoking makes you feel like you need it to find out so that you're not under threat of something you don't know about.
2: Mm.
3: I hope that makes some sense.
2: So then you keep going back to
3: it. You keep going back to
2: it
3: because it provides some sense at a weird level. Even though it makes you anxious, it makes you have a false sense of security because you know
2: what's going on. But it's not peace. And when I started realizing that, that's when I had to start turning it off. This is not making me peaceful.
3: No, and right. And you only get one lifetime in this form. Like. Mm-hmm. And do you want to be at peace or not? Or do you want to have that stolen from you in your one shot?
0: So what do 1.5 million married couples know that maybe you don't? Or maybe you do, actually. The Weekend to Remember marriage retreats are a huge help. 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
1: Hey, what's up? My name is Brant. Producer Sherry is here, too. So glad you're listening. Yesterday, we were talking about irrational fears, and I want to talk a little bit more about that today. I love thinking about this stuff. Anyway, we'll talk about that so much more coming up.

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1: This is cool. Do you see this? There's a new island. Yeah.
0: Okay.
1: Underwater volcano began erupting. It's near Tonga, September 10th. And it's 9 acres.
0: 9 acres, okay.
1: That's really cool just to see how that happens.
0: Mm-hmm.
1: And they haven't named it yet. So it's Brant Hansen Show Island.
0: I don't think you can call it.
1: I just called it.
0: No, they don't call it
1: I
0: anymore.
1: I just
0: call
1: did. It just occurred to me. They had me at Brant Hansen Show Island. No more recalls.
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1: Talk about irrational fears we have when we're kids. We have this list that people kind of voted on. A lot of stuff kept coming up. Like, when you're a kid, you think, I'm going to cramp up after I eat. I'll go swimming 45 minutes instead of an hour, and then I'll not be able to swim. I'll sink to the bottom.
2: That's what they told us, yes. Yeah.
1: This is another one. This may sound strange, but it resonated with me. I haven't thought about it for a long time. A lot of people thought skunks were going to be a bigger issue when they got older. Like, eventually, they're going to get you.
2: Yeah, I'm gonna get sprayed.
1: Yeah, I honestly did, too.
2: Yeah, we did. We thought that, too.
1: Why did we...
2: I don't know.
1: Why were people... We laugh about this because I brought this up a little bit earlier, but it's like there's so many irrational fears we have now, but we don't realize they're irrational.
2: Mm-hmm.
1: But in time, I have this vision of God saying, reviewing with us, like, you didn't need to be afraid of that.

0: get to know.
1: When I met him, I was like, I'm safe, I'm found.
0: Jesus.
1: I was just kind of wandering, I was lost, you know, in the world. And he's my savior, my redeemer, my healer.
0: If you're looking for something, you belong here.

0: place of brokenness. I would say he's completely changed my life.
1: Guidance, leadership, life change. 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
1: It's too late. I called it. If you call it.
0: I don't think you know.
1: Who gets to name an island? There's a new island.
0: Yes.
1: Because of a volcanic eruption near Tonga. Mm-hmm. And they hadn't named it. So Brant Hansen Show Island.
0: You can't call it. I know how important calling it was when we were kids. It was literally law.
1: Who gets to call it? Somebody's going to call it.
0: Somebody is going to call it, but there's a process. You just can't call it out here on the radio.
1: Who called the process? I called the process.
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3: After getting fired from his job without prior notice, Will became so depressed that he admitted himself into an inpatient mental health facility. Then one day, he was taking his daily walk when his therapist, seeing him, smiled and called out, "I bet I'll beat you to the community room." Suddenly, he felt he had a purpose. Walking fast, he raced his therapist to the room and won. To his surprise, having one inspiring goal and meeting it gave him hope, a key to his recovery. The Apostle Paul understood the power of a clear goal. "I want to know Christ," he told church members in Philippians chapter 3. He wanted to know the power of the resurrected Jesus, for that power would help the apostle become more like him. To achieve that aim, Paul followed one strategy, forgetting what is behind and straining toward what is ahead. "I press on toward the goal to win the prize for which God has called me heavenward in Christ Jesus." Feel like you're falling short? God helps us refocus our goals as we live up to what we have already attained in Christ. Paul's goal, therefore, wasn't focused on earthly things. He knew that our citizenship is in heaven. With the eternal perspective in view, we find new hope to thrive in Christ. Today's encouragement was provided by Our Daily Bread Ministries.
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1: Welcome to the program. Just so you know, we know it sounds kind of weird if you're new to it.
0: Mm-hmm.
1: We ask you, we call it fight through the hate. If you're new and you're like, oh, I hate this.
0: Yeah, and I hate them.
1: I hate them.
0: This and them, yes.
1: So, like, we know it sounds weird. I am a guy with some quirks. I share openly that I'm on the autism spectrum.
0: Mm-hmm.
1: I have some ideas about things.
0: Yeah.
1: Some people are like, where in the world did that come from? Sherry is a brilliant woman. She's the producer of the show.
0: Thank you. I am probably louder than what you're used to.
1: Yeah, she has
0: a typical radio.
1: Big laugh.
0: Radio, yeah.
1: Her whole family is very expressive.
0: Yes, that is very, what a great word.
1: Yes. So my home is like a library. Always has been, even with the kids.
0: Yeah.
1: It's just, and no one, not on purpose. I wasn't like, don't make any noise.
0: Right.
1: That's who we are.
0: Mm-hmm.
1: And Sherry's family is not.
0: Big three ring circus.
1: It's a big three ring circus. So it's fun to get together.
0: Yeah.
1: And, but anyway, that's the show. Thank you. If you're new to it, thanks for sticking around, and we hope we can be friends. Hey, it's Brant with a message for parents. 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Yes, you need to eat some of those vegetables. 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
1: Greetings to you. Welcome. My name is Brant. Producer Sherry is here too. I want to talk about Jesus and who he was hanging out with and was criticized for that. And so much more coming up. Hope you enjoy the music too. So glad you're here.

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2: Jesus hung out with the uncool. He was guilty by association for it. Think about who the uncool people are, because it's not just poor people. The uncool people. I just think about it in our own culture. I don't have an answer for this. We got some ideas, but it doesn't matter what I think. But the unfashionable, who are those people? That the cool people, we go, what are you doing? Now imagine Jesus hanging out with them. People that you would look at, or I would look at, and go, hey, whoa, hey, could you, hey, over here.
3: What are you doing over there? Do you know who I am?
2: Bruh. That's how we put it. But think about it, the people that would scandalize you that he's hanging out with, he's willing to hang out with. I love thinking about that stuff.
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1: Girl's getting married in Elyria, Ohio, and she's 21 now, but back to, I guess she was like 6 years old. Her parents split. Her dad was engaged in a long custody battle with her mom that went on and on. Mm-hmm. Said it was like a soap opera. Well, she's getting married. She's had a stepdad who's been great to her. Mm-hmm. So she's had her dad, whom she loves, and she's got a stepdad she loves. By the way, I can relate to this. Love my stepdad. Who walks her down the aisle? Well, she asked her biological dad to do it, but then she started feeling bad about it. Like, I'm leaving out this stepdad who's been with me most of my life and has loved me and fathered me. How about this? Biological dad sees that that's an issue. And during the ceremony, stops and goes and gets him out of the crowd, the stepdad, and has them both walk her down the aisle. And the stepdad breaks into tears. Just fantastic. Just love that. And here's this guy that's been involved in a custody battle and everything we can see. This, you have blessed my daughter. And I love you for that. Just an absolutely great moment. The wind.

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1: It's actually just a part of who I am.
0: You want to have?
1: It's just a part of my DNA.
0: Music? You want to keep?
1: I stay close to God and I stay close to my faith.
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1: 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He's healed my body. He has delivered me from depression. He's healed my mind. And he showed me that he was always there.
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1: Just a little reminder for you, and maybe you don't need this, but maybe you do. Stuff happens that we don't see. Mm-hmm. And again, just a reminder, like, long haul, you think, well, this isn't working. I'm not getting any results. I'm not seeing anything. It could be everything from raising a kid to a job or a goal or something you're praying for. Mm-hmm. But it doesn't mean it's not happening. So much of life is outside our view. I'll just give you the example, the obvious, like a seed. It's underground. It may not bloom. You may not even see a shoot for a year, but it's doing something. And that's a big part of trusting God, that he's good. Like, look, I just got to be faithful. And if it doesn't look like it's successful right now, well, I just got to be faithful.
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1: If you come from a step family, you can maybe identify with this if you have a great stepmom or stepdad. I do. My stepdad is just amazing. Mm. I felt like, he full on basically said, I'm treating you as a son. Mm. When he got married to my mom. And I thought, well, that's odd because I have a dad. Mm-hmm. At the same time, it really meant a lot to me. And then he immediately took me. This is the day after I graduated high school, they got married. I was 17 years old. Mm-hmm. And there's a lot of things I hadn't learned about fixing things. And he's an industrial arts teacher. He took me under his wing. And he tried for years. He made me his maintenance man, mm-hmm. and he kept trying, and eventually he gave up, but the point was...
2: Didn't he tell you something like stick to the music or something? Yeah.
1: After a while, he's like, you know what?
2: Play your guitar, son.
1: You just write things. You're a good writer.
2: That's awesome.
1: But to this day, I'm so thankful for him, and the reason I was thinking about this is because of this wedding story we were talking about, but it doesn't take anything away from your biological parent. Mm-hmm. To have a great step parent. It's not like, it's just like having kids to me, where it's not like it's a finite love amount. Mm-hmm. If I have a second child, I love my first child less. It's nothing like that. Like, God used him not only to fill in the gaps in my life, but he's been a blessing to my mom. And as somebody who loves my mom, mm-hmm. I'm just so thankful for him. I'll never not be thankful for him. And I love my dad. I'll never not be thankful for my stepdad, too.
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3: 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Ironically, the habit stealing our sleep can't be left behind in a hotel room. Late night scrolling, overloaded schedules, worry, and ignoring the Sabbath follow us until we're willing to change. Psalm 127:2 offers this perspective. In vain you rise early and stay up late, toiling for food to eat, for he grants sleep to those he loves. Rest is one of God's precious gifts. 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Sometimes the richest people aren't those who can afford expensive hotel rooms. They're the ones who can lay their heads on the pillow at night with a clear conscience and a heart at peace. And if credit card debt is stealing your sleep, Christian credit counselors can help. 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
3: The story behind the song, How Good God Is. 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
4: When we wrote this song, I got together like any other day with some of my friends, and I had just been singing that. You know, I never would have ever known how good God is. So we just started to unpack it. What are those things in life? Let's really talk about the honest ones. God, thank you for the fires that forged me with faith. Thank you for even the anger that it forced me to pray. And so I hope as you hear this song, you can look at those circumstances in your life and that it pushes you towards God.

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0: right, y'all. What's up?
1: All the music. None of the talk. 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

0: 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It's worth investing in. I've heard so many great things, genuinely, about Family Life's Weekend to Remember. 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

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I wanna face that fire. It won't

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0: My father-in-law was a gunner and a bomber over Europe during World War II. His plane was shot down and he was captured, spending several months as a prisoner of war. Jim rarely spoke of the experience, but those who knew him before the war said that he had been a happy-go-lucky young man with a beaming smile. His war experiences, though, turned him into a moody, withdrawn person. Trying to understand his experience, I read Masters of the Air, Donald Miller's description of the air war over Europe. His book increased my compassion for my father-in-law. The writer of Hebrews wrote of our great high priest, Jesus himself, who did much more than merely gain understanding of our struggles. He lived among us, learning how we feel in every situation. Hebrews tells us we do not have a high priest who is unable to empathize with our weaknesses, but we have one who has been tempted in every way just as we are, yet he did not sin. Think of it. Jesus knows what we endure. He's been tempted just as we are. Learning to have a heart of compassion like Jesus is a great way to show his love to those who need him. May God give us, by his Holy Spirit, an understanding heart that reaches out to others in love and mercy. Today's encouragement was provided by Our Daily Bread Ministries.
1: A habit?
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1: You want to have?
2: It's just a part of my DNA.
1: Music? You want to keep?
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1: 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He's healed my mind. And he showed me that he was always there.
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0: 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Here's today's weather with meteorologist Mike Cox.
1: It will be mostly cloudy on this Saturday. Some scattered showers and storms are going to be possible as we warm up to 77. Rain is likely tonight, a low of 62. Tomorrow, cloudy skies. Rain for a lot of the day tomorrow. Look for highs in the afternoon near 70.
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0: You'll be so thankful that you did.
1: What you get behind.
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0: 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We begin Thursday with apologetics. 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Then Saturday, explore the mysteries of the Bible verse, mysteries you may have never heard discussed in church. And we're bringing together Greg Patton, Kenneth Hill, Josh Davis, and many more. 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
2: Here's today's weather with meteorologist Mike Cox.
3: It will be mostly cloudy on this Saturday. Some scattered showers and storms are going to be possible as we warm up to 77. Rain is likely tonight, a low of 62. Tomorrow, cloudy skies. Rain for a lot of the day tomorrow. Look for highs in the afternoon near 70.
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0: 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Here's today's weather with meteorologist Mike Cox.
1: It will be mostly cloudy on this Saturday. Some scattered showers and storms are going to be possible as we warm up to 77. Rain is likely tonight, a low of 62. Tomorrow, cloudy skies. Rain for a lot of the day tomorrow. Look for highs in the afternoon near 70.
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2: Here's today's weather with meteorologist Mike Cox.
3: It will be mostly cloudy on this Saturday. Some scattered showers and storms are going to be possible as we warm up to 77. Rain is likely tonight, a low of 62. Tomorrow, cloudy skies. Rain for a lot of the day tomorrow. Look for highs in the afternoon near 70.
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0: 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Here's today's weather with meteorologist Mike Cox.
1: It will be mostly cloudy on this Saturday. Some scattered showers and storms are going to be possible as we warm up to 77. Rain is likely tonight, a low of 62. Tomorrow, cloudy skies. Rain for a lot of the day tomorrow. Look for highs in the afternoon near 70.
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0: 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We begin Thursday with apologetics. Friday, the focus turns to Bible prophecy. Then Saturday, explore the mysteries of the Bible verse, mysteries you may have never heard discussed in church. And we're bringing together Greg Patton, Kenneth Hill, Josh Davis, and many more. 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
2: Here's today's weather with meteorologist Mike Cox.
3: It will be mostly cloudy on this Saturday. Some scattered showers and storms are going to be possible as we warm up to 77. Rain is likely tonight, a low of 62. Tomorrow, cloudy skies. Rain for a lot of the day tomorrow. Look for highs in the afternoon near 70.
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0: 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Here's today's weather with meteorologist Mike Cox.
1: It will be mostly cloudy on this Saturday. Some scattered showers and storms are going to be possible as we warm up to 77. Rain is likely tonight, a low of 62. Tomorrow, cloudy skies. Rain for a lot of the day tomorrow. Look for highs in the afternoon near 70.
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0: Here's today's weather with meteorologist Mike Cox.
1: It will be mostly cloudy on this Saturday. Some scattered showers and storms are going to be possible as we warm up to 77. Rain is likely tonight, a low of 62. Tomorrow, cloudy skies. Rain for a lot of the day tomorrow. Look for highs in the afternoon near 70.
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2: Here's today's weather with meteorologist Mike Cox.
3: It will be mostly cloudy on this Saturday. Some scattered showers and storms are going to be possible as we warm up to 77. Rain is likely tonight, a low of 62. Tomorrow, cloudy skies. Rain for a lot of the day tomorrow. Look for highs in the afternoon near 70.
2: 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Here's today's weather with meteorologist Mike Cox.
3: It will be mostly cloudy on this Saturday. Some scattered showers and storms are going to be possible as we warm up to 77. Rain is likely tonight, a low of 62. Tomorrow, cloudy skies. Rain for a lot of the day tomorrow. Look for highs in the afternoon near 70.
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0: 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Here's today's weather with meteorologist Mike Cox.
1: It will be mostly cloudy on this Saturday. Some scattered showers and storms are going to be possible as we warm up to 77. Rain is likely tonight, a low of 62. Tomorrow, cloudy skies. Rain for a lot of the day tomorrow. Look for highs in the afternoon near 70.
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0: who you are, what you've done, where you've been. 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
2: The story behind the song, Revival. Here's Jeremy Camp.
3: I was actually scrolling through Instagram and I saw all these people saying Revival is happening now. There's sold out stadiums everywhere. And although I know that could happen from that, but really Revival is, it starts with us. It starts with our heart saying, God, I want to walk in purity. I want to walk in holiness and truly stepping out in that. So my encouragement, not that you can't have big crowds. And big crowds don't actually always equal revival. It begins with our heart. So check your heart and say, God, what do you want to do with me so I can walk in the fullness of who you are?

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0: Here's today's weather with meteorologist Mike Cox.
1: It will be mostly cloudy on this Saturday. Some scattered showers and storms are going to be possible as we warm up to 77. Rain is likely tonight, a low of 62. Tomorrow, cloudy skies. Rain for a lot of the day tomorrow. Look for highs in the afternoon near 70.
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0: 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Here's today's weather with meteorologist Mike Cox.
1: It will be mostly cloudy on this Saturday. Some scattered showers and storms are going to be possible as we warm up to 77. Rain is likely tonight, a low of 62. Tomorrow, cloudy skies. Rain for a lot of the day tomorrow. Look for highs in the afternoon near 70.
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1: Here's today's weather with meteorologist Mike Cox.
2: It will be mostly cloudy on this Saturday. Some scattered showers and storms are going to be possible as we warm up to 77. Rain is likely tonight, a low of 62. Tomorrow, cloudy skies. Rain for a lot of the day tomorrow. Look for highs in the afternoon near 70.
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0: 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Here's today's weather with meteorologist Mike Cox.
1: It will be mostly cloudy on this Saturday. Some scattered showers and storms are going to be possible as we warm up to 77. Rain is likely tonight, a low of 62. Tomorrow, cloudy skies. Rain for a lot of the day tomorrow. Look for highs in the afternoon near 70.
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0: Here's today's weather with meteorologist Mike Cox.
1: It will be mostly cloudy on this Saturday. Some scattered showers and storms are going to be possible as we warm up to 77. Rain is likely tonight, a low of 62. Tomorrow, cloudy skies. Rain for a lot of the day tomorrow. Look for highs in the afternoon near 70.
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0: 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Here's today's weather with meteorologist Mike Cox.
1: It will be mostly cloudy on this Saturday. Some scattered showers and storms are going to be possible as we warm up to 77. Rain is likely tonight, a low of 62. Tomorrow, cloudy skies. Rain for a lot of the day tomorrow. Look for highs in the afternoon near 70.
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0: you are, what you've done, where you've been. Doesn't matter.
1: 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He wants to love you. Not just a little bit,
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5: 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So friends, whatever we do today, let it be informed by those three things, by faith, hope, love. Those things matter, they last, they're permanent, and through Jesus, they change the world.
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1: Here's today's weather with meteorologist Mike Cox.
2: It will be mostly cloudy on this Saturday. Some scattered showers and storms are going to be possible as we warm up to 77. Rain is likely tonight, a low of 62. Tomorrow, cloudy skies. Rain for a lot of the day tomorrow. Look for highs in the afternoon near 70.
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1: The story behind the song, What If I Told You? 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
2: When we were writing the song, I had arrived at the studio with one of those heavy hearts. I said to the guys, you know, what do you do when you don't feel good enough? I think we need a little encouragement on those days. And so when the chorus says, if you need a shoulder, I can be it, that's coming from God's perspective to you, because he will be the comfort when you need it. I'm sorry.

0: On the night you fall in all the pieces, you can bring your lonely heart to Jesus. What if I told you that I believe?
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3: 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We begin Thursday with apologetics. 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

0: 97.3 Love FM. My name's Andy. The number of the day is 53% of people do this more after Labor Day. It is bake things. That's something I always wish I was better at. I would love to make sourdough bread. Oh, it's important to learn new things, especially when it's hard. Let me know when you did that.
1: I had a job that I was doing, and I left that job for another job, and we were reading up on it, and it said no computer work necessary. So I went and interviewed for the job, got the job, took the job, and here there was computer work, and it was way overwhelming for me. Mm. I came very close to quitting, and I was very depressed and stuff, but I stuck it out, and I'm very glad I did.
0: And you learned some great skills because you were willing to keep going.
1: I learned that I may have a disability. It may take me longer, but I'm able to do as much as other people can.

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0: 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If you have a dream, God put that in your heart for a reason, and it's never too late to accomplish it.
1: I've always loved doing artwork, and I've wanted to be a published artist, and I've had the opportunity to be selling some of my work through a store. It's been just wonderful.
0: That's cool. So have you sold anything yet?
1: Yes, I have.
0: What?
1: And it's a number of pieces, yes.
0: You might have to give me a lesson or two. I was doing some artwork with my six-year-old. My wife comes home and we're showing her artwork and she goes, "Oh, those are both so nice. Honey, which one is yours?"
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0: Hey, y'all, what's up?
1: 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None of the talk. Good?
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1: If you're like me, you're already looking forward to another weekend of football. 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

0: who you are, what you've done, where you've been. 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
0: The fire alarm blared. Olivia ran out of the school, not necessarily worried about what the alarm was for, but trying to find her little sister who has special needs. Olivia couldn't believe who was standing next to her sister. 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He was holding Olivia's little sister's hand and calming her down as she slowly stopped crying, telling her, "You're okay. You're safe."

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0: 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I'm Andy, and it looks like you've got a text from God. I am light. There is no darkness in me. When you walk with me, my light will lead you through the dark.
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I'm Andy. Confession time. I've never been to a tailgate. If you don't know anyone that tailgates, it seems intimidating. 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They're in this week's Show 'Em Some Love Business Spotlight. 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

0: 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It says in the Bible that you're going to be tempted. So how do you get past it? How do you overcome it? Well, here's some help with your daily joy scroll.
1: If you ate only one time a week, you would starve. This isn't about food. This is about your spiritual well-being. If you only spend time with God for 15 minutes out of a week, you only spend time with God for the 30-minute church service that you go to, you're spiritually starved. You're feeding your spiritual starvation with the things of the world. Our spirit's always going to be hungry, but you can feed it with other things than Him. And you don't know you're quenching it, but you are. And the only way we walk by the Spirit is by renewing our mind, like Romans 12 says, with the Word of God.

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0: 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Good news from God's word. 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
1: 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We begin Thursday with apologetics. 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
2: The story behind the song, Revival. Here's Jeremy Camp.
3: I was actually scrolling through Instagram and I saw all these people saying Revival is happening now. There's sold out stadiums everywhere. And although I know that could happen from that, but really Revival is, it starts with us, starts with our heart saying, God, I want to walk in purity. I want to walk in holiness and truly stepping out in that. So my encouragement, not that you can't have big crowds, and big crowds don't actually always equal revival. It begins with our heart. So check your heart and say, God, what do you want to do with me so I can walk in the fullness of Him?

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1: 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Henceforth there is laid up for me a crown of righteousness, which the Lord, the righteous judge, shall give me at that day. 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